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This next song's called "With or Without You," and a special thanks to you too.

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1: What it is just like jazz.
2: Now, here comes the music.

0: 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And this is my sister. And Martha.
1: 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You've become a woman.
0: God bless you. And I just want to say,

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Join my crew, be my friend. Tomorrow night, we do it again. 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What an ass, what a face. So take flight, cause I'm only in